Hicks 106, Capital Land's classic rock. Think about when Tom Petty and Jeff Lynne from ELO started working together, right? And the super group they would form that would be the Traveling Wilburys, to me, still one of the most underrated bands of that streak. I mean, they were just incredible. Handle Me With Care, Into the Line, two total albums when the whole thing was said and done. And you can hear them all right there on our iHeartRadio app. It's Rig, it's Stain as we roll through this Wednesday that feels like a Tuesday in such a bizarro 4-day week. It is what it is, as they say. It is outside.

0: Kix 106. Heading back home tomorrow, they will be. Bon Jovi play their final show tonight over at Wembley. Three shows they did there. They started last Friday, then they did Sunday, and then tonight. Now they take the break, and as far as I know, there's nothing else until they get ready for their world tour next year. You know, John's got reflecting to do. How did this go with the amount of shows they did? I mean, sounds like with every show, everybody said he kept getting better. His voice just kept getting better and better and better. Because you are. It's like working out, right? If you haven't worked out in a minute, and then you start working out, the first few are rigorous, and then it gets better. And by the time you're doing it, your body's humming. And that's, I'm guessing, where he's at, which is a really, really good thing, considering most of us thought just a few years ago he may never sing again.
1: Pause. 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How it made them feel. How it made you feel. Now imagine millions of us making that same choice on the same day. 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
8: Next. Hey, Alfie. 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
9: Hey, Nora. 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
8: 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Mainly working here. You?
9: Me? Well, I was battling gods in the afterlife realm, and after lunch, I fought mercenaries! Ooh, could I get oat milk with that latte, please?
8: Yeah, of course.
9: 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Ooh, and I'll grab an almond croissant, too.
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Kix 106. You could definitely be a jukebox hero with $1,000 in your pocket, which, yes, jukeboxes are still a thing. They're digital. They take credit cards now. But sometimes when you're having a drink, you just want to pick some songs, right? Yeah, well, this $1,000 will help, and I'll tell you everything in two songs right here.

0: Capital Land's classic rock. Picks 106. What the dumb of the day comes to us from Florida. Two parents with their 12-year-old. Their form of discipline. We don't even know what he did. They haven't even released that yet. They had this kid holding a wooden plank for hours at a time. Like standing there holding this big wooden plank. Sometimes for as much as 2 to 6 hours. One witness says they watched from 8 a.m. until 11:15 p.m. I'm guessing maybe this is the person who finally goes, maybe I should call the police. Parents, when they were interviewed, said, yeah, we had to go to this route because all the other stuff wasn't working. What do you mean other stuff? Like the, what, ruler across the knuckles or maybe waterboarding? Was that not getting it done?
1: Are you fighting the high cost of owning a car? Do you want to...
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Thanks for hanging out. It's Stacy with you. And hey, don't underestimate noise exposure and hearing loss. I didn't start wearing earbuds at concerts till my 30s, but an estimated

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0: on. 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Got to take a ride up the Winding Skill from Rotterdam. So okay. I want to hear some ZZ Top, like LaGrange or something.
1: You got it, man.
2: Right on, brother.
1: This guy, man, with a plan. That's how you do,
2: That's
1: Capital
2: how you do. Hey, buddy.
1: Thanks, man.
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4: 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About to check outside the game. And you know what I'm talking about. Just let me know if you wanna go to that home out on the range. They got a lot of nice girls.

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1: Great Ass Crack of Dawn song request. I apologize for snapping on you, Quinn. I don't apologize for snapping on the guy who calls every day. Never makes up his mind and always wants a song about a frog. I'm not apologizing, but
0: terrible,
1: Quinn, I apologize.
0: Terrible. And I even like frogs, bro, but that's I don't like that idea.
1: The problem is the caller ID from 1992, which Control Alt Dave, that was his fix for stopping the crazies from calling.
0: Right.
1: The batteries died, and then Dave left, and then the caller ID fell in the hole. There's a hole by Quinn's desk.
0: There's a hole that, you know, God knows what's down that hole, but there's probably a caller
1: wires
0: ID
1: come up and stuff,
0: without actual AA batteries.
1: So
0: we don't know if it works.
1: If we could retrieve it, put the batteries in, then that probably would cut down my blood pressure.
0: I don't want you to feel that way every time he calls.
1: I know, because have to be the guy that recognizes.
0: Now,
1: it'd be nice for you to be the bad guy to say, "Hey,
0: I'm not nuts like that."
1: You don't recognize the guy's voice every day?
0: No, not that specific.

0: specific voice. I mean, it must really, really grate on you. Like,
1: grate on me. I just, I want to keep.
0: But you've always recognized everybody's voice.
1: I'm here to tell you, Thursday, September 10th, 2026, the Ass Crack of Dawn song will be moving.
0: Uh-oh.
1: No, we've talked about it for a while.
0: All right, okay.
1: It's run its course at this hour.
0: What day are we doing this?
1: Well, I don't know when.
0: Yeah, I thought you said that because that's today.
1: Today's the day I'm going on record saying
0: okay, all right.
1: It's not going to be here forever. You're going to find it like at 9:05.
0: All right.
1: One random Thursday.
0: You better get up late that day. It's the Ass Crack of Dawn.
1: See, this is

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